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Dobro jutro. 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Uživaj u muzici. When you wake up in the morning and you're shadowed by the darkness of the night. When you wake up in the morning. 19 stepeni. Mi smo Radio TNT. 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
1: 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Are you ready?
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3: 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I'm Tropic.
4: What's up guys? 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
0: 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Radio TNT.

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